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6: Partly cloudy tonight with clear skies overnight and a low of 15. Sunny to start tomorrow, a risk of thunderstorms throughout the day, a high of 23.
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6: Partly cloudy tonight with clear skies overnight and a low of 15. Sunny to start tomorrow, a risk of thunderstorms throughout the day, a high of 23.
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0: 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Jet
1: FM weather. Partly cloudy tonight with clear skies overnight and a low of 15. Sunny to start tomorrow, a risk of thunderstorms throughout the day, a high of 23.
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10: Partly cloudy tonight with clear skies overnight and a low of 15. Sunny to start tomorrow, a risk of thunderstorms throughout the day, a high of 23.
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6: Partly cloudy tonight with clear skies overnight and a low of 15. Sunny to start tomorrow, a risk of thunderstorms throughout the day, a high of 23.
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8: Partly cloudy tonight with clear skies overnight and a low of 15. Sunny to start tomorrow, a risk of thunderstorms throughout the day, a high of 23.
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9: Partly cloudy tonight with clear skies overnight and a low of 15. Sunny to start tomorrow, a risk of thunderstorms throughout the day, a high of 23.
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6: Partly cloudy tonight with clear skies overnight and a low of 15. Sunny to start tomorrow, a risk of thunderstorms throughout the day, a high of 23.
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0: 10 years ago, Canada stopped what it was doing and turned toward Kingston, Ontario. One band, one unforgettable goodbye. On August 20th, we'll revisit that same stage. The Final Curtain, 10 years later, brings the Tragically Hip's legendary final set list on this station, song by song. 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The Tragically Hip's The Final Curtain, 10 years later.
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0: Years ago, Canada stopped what it was doing and turned toward Kingston, Ontario. One band, one unforgettable goodbye. On August 20th, we'll revisit that same stage. The Final Curtain, 10 years later, brings the Tragically Hip's legendary final set list on this station, song by song. Listen here. Thursday, August 20th, from 3 to 6 p.m. The music, the memories, the moment. The Tragically Hip's The Final Curtain, 10 years later.
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0: Love it. 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
1: Good morning, I'm Brad Obey. A 27-year-old North Bay man is facing charges after the OPP says he failed to stop for police on Sunday. Police say officers got information a stolen vehicle was traveling at high speeds on the Highway 11 corridor and had failed to stop. Numerous OPP resources were deployed, including the K-9 unit, aviation services, remotely piloted aircraft system, and more. The OPP says the investigation led officers to the Rabbit Lake Access Road area near Tomogamy. The vehicle was located shortly after midnight yesterday, with the driver fleeing on foot, but was safely taken into custody a short time later. The accused was held in custody pending a bail hearing. The feds are calling it the largest clean energy investment in North American history. Prime Minister Mark Carney has announced a $10 billion federal financing agreement to upgrade and expand the underground hydroelectric Churchill Falls Generating Station in Labrador and develop the Gull Island Hydroelectricity Project. Together, officials say it'll generate 14,000 megawatts of clean, renewable power. That's enough power to light, heat, and cool all homes in Toronto, Montreal, and Vancouver combined. The deal sees the country partner up with Quebec, Newfoundland, and Labrador, as well as their hydro utilities, for the nearly $70 billion project. The Prime Minister says through cooperative federalism, we're unlocking our immense potential, building sustainability, and building a Canada that's strong for all. And the Near North Palliative Care Network is inviting young artists to participate in its first Winter Wishes Youth Art Fundraiser. It's for those aged 7 to 18, and while the holiday season is a little ways away, the network's preparing and asking those interested to register. Officials say those participating will create an original and landscape-oriented winter-themed painting, with those selected professionally reproduced as prints. Some of the art will also be featured in special postcard sets. Both will be available for pre-order in November in time for the holidays. Communications and Public Relations Coordinator Laura Lee Eldridge says it's an opportunity for young people to see how their creativity can make a real difference in the lives of others. Full project details will be released in September. To register, you can visit the Palliative Care Network's website.
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2: A mix of sun and cloud and 25, the high today, tonight 13, and then tomorrow, mainly sunny, high 22. At 6:03, it's 15.
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0: Wake up with Monahan in the morning.
1: Well, good morning. It is 6:11. It's Tuesday, August the 18th. It's Mike here on this. I think it's going to be a nice day. 25, mixed sun cloud, 25 for the high. So that's nice. On the show today, we are going to talk about car memories. Summertime is the time that we actually get a chance to enjoy our vehicles, more so than the wintertime. In the summer, we can clean them. We can shine them. We can polish them. Wintertime, not so much. Summer drives in our area are great. It's nothing to... My daughter was in town. I said, come on, let's go for a drive. Let's go to Sturgeon, get some fries. We'll cruise down the highway. Great memories. So on the show today, it's car memories today. 705-475-9915. It can be your first car. It can be any car. I was having a friend's memory, and that is, we're going to go back to the year, 1985. And he bought himself a brand new Camaro. Brand new. Went to pick it up, and it was a standard. It was a manual transmission. He did not know how to drive a manual transmission. But he had this brand new red Camaro ready to go. Anyway, he jumped in. He kind of figured it out. He said, like, I'm chugging off the parking lot over there at McPherson Chevrolet's Cadillac. And everyone's just looking at him. He's like, I'm just trying not to make a fool of myself. Good times.
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8: 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On August 20th, we'll revisit that same stage. The Final Curtain, 10 years later, brings the Tragically Hip's legendary final set list on this station, song by song. Listen here. 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The Tragically Hip's The Final Curtain, 10 years later.
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11: Mix of sun and cloud today, 25 for the high. Tonight, 13, and then tomorrow, mainly sunny at a high of 22. At 620, we're sitting at 12. It may just be me, and maybe I'm just a wimp, but I put my seat heat on today. Oops. Yeah, I put the heat on today. 12, I don't know what it was, the temperature. I didn't even look. You get in the car and you just feel it. It's like, give him a little seat heat today. Then I needed to use the defrost, basically, to clear the window because it was lots of moisture on it, right? So I had the heat on and the seat heat. And what do we hear? August 18th. Let's see here. On the show today, we're talking about vehicles and any kind of vehicle memories that you have and a story you want to share about somebody else, maybe their first vehicle, fun cars, road trips, 705-475-9915. I mean, May, June, July, sometimes April, but usually May, June, July, August, September. Those are kind of car times, road trip times, truck times. You get to take care of them. You get to wash them, the rims and all that stuff. Winter time, it's kind of like that. All right. It is 6:21.
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1: Good morning, I'm Brad Obey. A 27-year-old North Bay man is facing charges after the OPP says he failed to stop for police on Sunday. Police say officers got information a stolen vehicle was traveling at high speeds on the Highway 11 corridor and had failed to stop. Numerous OPP resources were deployed, including the K-9 unit, aviation services, remotely piloted aircraft system, and more. The OPP says the investigation led officers to the Rabbit Lake Access Road area near Tomogamy. The vehicle was located shortly after midnight yesterday, with the driver fleeing on foot, but was safely taken into custody a short time later. The accused was held in custody pending a bail hearing. The feds are calling it the largest clean energy investment in North American history. Prime Minister Mark Carney has announced a $10 billion federal financing agreement to upgrade and expand the underground hydroelectric Churchill Falls Generating Station in Labrador and develop the Gull Island Hydroelectricity Project. Together, officials say it'll generate 14,000 megawatts of clean, renewable power. That's enough power to light, heat, and cool all homes in Toronto, Montreal, and Vancouver combined. The deal sees the country partner up with Quebec, Newfoundland, and Labrador, as well as their hydro utilities, for the nearly $70 billion project. The Prime Minister says through cooperative federalism, we're unlocking our immense potential, building sustainability, and building a Canada that's strong for all. And the Near North Palliative Care Network is inviting young artists to participate in its first Winter Wishes Youth Art Fundraiser. It's for those aged 7 to 18, and while the holiday season is a little ways away, the network's preparing and asking those interested to register. Officials say those participating will create an original and landscape-oriented winter-themed painting, with those selected professionally reproduced as prints. Some of the art will also be featured in special postcard sets. Both will be available for pre-order in November in time for the holidays. Communications and Public Relations Coordinator Laura Lee Eldridge says it's an opportunity for young people to see how their creativity can make a real difference in the lives of others. Full project details will be released in September. To register, you can visit the Palliative Care Network's website.
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2: 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The Jays are in Tampa Bay tonight to take on the Rays. 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
2: A mix of sun and cloud and 25 the high. Tonight 13. Tomorrow mainly sunny and a high of 22. At 6:32, it's 15.
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9: Yeah, Birch Haven, hold on just a sec before I do that. We're talking today about cars and just your great vehicle memories. Summertime's the time to take some road trips. Summertime is the time to get out there. A little drive to Sturgeon for some fries. Maybe head south on the highway out to Powassan. Tell us about your great car memories. 705-475-9915. You know, when you got your first car, suddenly there was a lot of freedom. Never, your driver's license was huge, but when you had your own car, it's like, I could leave town. I could go to, I don't know, the White Oaks and grab a beer. You could really go anywhere. All you needed was a couple of friends to kick in a buck each, $4 worth of gas, and here we go. Every car, every first car was a little suspicious. Mine, you had to pump the brakes. And I remember lending it to somebody. So I was in radio. And this was literally my first car. It was a 1979 Chevrolet Impala, two-tone blue. It was very nice. And someone was going, wanted to borrow it. They didn't have a car. I was like, yeah, okay. I had to give them instructions, you know, this is how you get the door open. You know, when you're coming down the overpass here, you got to pump the brakes a couple times. I think the master cylinder's starting to go. And they're like, oh, wow. And they were taking somebody on a date. And they're like, am I like taking my life into my hands here? And I was like, yeah, you are. But it's better than taking the bus on the first date. Nothing against buses. All right, 705-475-9915. First car memories. Hi, Jet.
12: I had a 73 Ford Maverick with a straight six. And if it rained, don't even bother trying to start it.
9: Good times.
12: Unless you had that spray for the ignition wires, then you might get a little ways, but then it would misfire on you all the time.
9: You could just pour a little gas down the carb?
12: Oh, no. It would run, but it would always misfire because the spark plugs or the distributor cap was always had a crack in it or something.
9: Yeah. Oh, and we know what we did. We fixed it ourselves. Thank you. 6:45. Romantics on Jet.

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1: We're talking about first vehicles and great road trips and any kind of vehicle memories you got. And then I was just on the North Bay Classics website, and I guess they had a... I guess it's a car show last night. It's a weekly car show over at the museum area. Anyway, so then I just started flipping through the old cars there. Shout out to Jeff Saran. So he's got I guess it's a classic Lincoln, but he calls it Abe. So at first he's like, oh yeah, I brought Abe out to the car show. And I'm like, oh, I get it now. Abe Lincoln. Okay, if you do have a classic car, apparently there is a movie being shot in town, and they're looking for some classic vehicles. So the movie's called Kill or Be Killed. They're looking for vintage cars and drivers to be in a scene on Tuesday the 25th. So that'll be next week. And they're paying some money. $275, it says, for up to 8 hours. Anyway, go to they've posted this on the North Bay Cruisers website. Go check it out. Okay, it's 6:53.
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1: Yeah, mix of sun and cloud, 25 the high today. Tonight, 13. Tomorrow, mainly sunny, 22. At 6:56, it's 15.
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1: Good morning, I'm Brad Obey. A 27-year-old North Bay man is facing charges after the OPP says he failed to stop for police on Sunday. Police say officers got information a stolen vehicle was traveling at high speeds on the Highway 11 corridor and had failed to stop. Numerous OPP resources were deployed, including the K-9 unit, aviation services, remotely piloted aircraft system, and more. The OPP says the investigation led officers to the Rabbit Lake Access Road area near Tomogamy. The vehicle was located shortly after midnight yesterday, with the driver fleeing on foot, but was safely taken into custody a short time later. The accused was held in custody pending a bail hearing. The feds are calling it the largest clean energy investment in North American history. Prime Minister Mark Carney has announced a $10 billion federal financing agreement to upgrade and expand the underground hydroelectric Churchill Falls Generating Station in Labrador and develop the Gull Island Hydroelectricity Project. Together, officials say it'll generate 14,000 megawatts of clean, renewable power. That's enough power to light, heat, and cool all homes in Toronto, Montreal, and Vancouver combined. The deal sees the country partner up with Quebec, Newfoundland, and Labrador, as well as their hydro utilities, for the nearly $70 billion project. The Prime Minister says through cooperative federalism, we're unlocking our immense potential, building sustainability, and building a Canada that's strong for all. And the Near North Palliative Care Network is inviting young artists to participate in its first Winter Wishes Youth Art Fundraiser. It's for those aged 7 to 18, and while the holiday season is a little ways away, the network's preparing and asking those interested to register. Officials say those participating will create an original and landscape-oriented winter-themed painting, with those selected professionally reproduced as prints. Some of the art will also be featured in special postcard sets. Both will be available for pre-order in November in time for the holidays. Communications and Public Relations Coordinator Laura Lee Eldridge says it's an opportunity for young people to see how their creativity can make a real difference in the lives of others. Full project details will be released in September. To register, you can visit the Palliative Care Network's website.
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2: 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Jet FM Sports. Jays are in Tampa Bay tonight to take on the Rays. Apparently they're a half game back. At any rate, it's a little earlier. It's a 6:30 start.
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2: Mix of sun and cloud today, 25 the high. Tonight, 13. Tomorrow, mainly sunny and a high of 22. At 7:03, it's 15.
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0: That's Foreigner 106 for each head FM, 712. It's Tuesday. It's August the 18th today. Good morning. We're talking cars today, and specifically those vehicles that we look back on now and think, what was I thinking? One of my worst purchases was I think it was about a 1980. It was a Delta 88. Hold on. I'm not done yet, because doesn't that sound like a beautiful vehicle? Yeah, it was the Delta 88 diesel. Yep. There was a point there, like, you couldn't shut it off. Because if you did, it wasn't going to start again. No matter how many batteries you had, no matter. So I would just fill it up with gas and just leave it running. Specifically, more so in the winter. Anybody throw a spoiler on their bad car? That was the thing. You're driving like a 1980 Sunfire. Know what this sucker needs? Spoiler. Of course it does. Cruising down Lakeshore. All right, first car, or just even any car memories you'd like to share today. Hi, Jet.
1: 76 Pinto.
0: Wow.
1: Yeah.
0: Wasn't that like top story on the news every day for being dangerous?
1: Yeah. And I didn't know that, and I got in an accident. Car came, slammed the side of my car door. So it was close.
0: Yeah, and what was the problem with those? Do you remember?
1: Yeah, you hit the gas tank, just tap it, and it goes boom.
0: Yeah, I do remember now. Yeah, the Pinto. I think it was if it got rear-ended or something like that. All right, it's anyone else have a Pinto out there and have a story to tell? Good morning. It is 7:14. Going to be a beauty day here in the city.

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1: Hi there, 719 Gathering Place is having a fundraising. Well, there's a fundraising spaghetti dinner happening this weekend. It's for the Gathering Place. Babe Bistro and the Nipissing University Student Union on the Rocks present this event in support of the Gathering Place. Two sittings on Sunday. That's the 23rd of August. There's a 4 and a 5:30 sitting along with entertainment from Lynn Blunt. $25 tickets. Get them to the Gathering Place. Again, this is happening up at NUSU, which is when you're heading up to the college, that building on the right, the new Nipissing University Students Union. Very nice inside, by the way. Get them at the Gathering Place. I'm sure they'll sell them at the door as well. If you have a group, just let them know so that they can seat you together. And if you'd like some freebie, I've got two passes right now. How about the first caller? 705-475-9915. We'll set you up with a couple of passes for the spaghetti dinner on Sunday.
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0: Yeah, I'm here. I was just talking to Heather, who picked up the winner of our passes to go to the spaghetti dinner. It's a fundraiser for the Gathering Place, and it's coming up on Sunday. All right. Jet FM weather, mix of sun and cloud today, 25 the high. Tonight, 13, and then tomorrow, mainly sunny and a high of 22. Right now, we're sitting at 15.
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1: Good morning, I'm Brad Obey. A 27-year-old North Bay man is facing charges after the OPP says he failed to stop for police on Sunday. Police say officers got information a stolen vehicle was traveling at high speeds on the Highway 11 corridor and had failed to stop. Numerous OPP resources were deployed, including the K-9 unit, aviation services, remotely piloted aircraft system, and more. The OPP says the investigation led officers to the Rabbit Lake Access Road area near Tomogamy. The vehicle was located shortly after midnight yesterday, with the driver fleeing on foot, but was safely taken into custody a short time later. The accused was held in custody pending a bail hearing. The feds are calling it the largest clean energy investment in North American history. Prime Minister Mark Carney has announced a $10 billion federal financing agreement to upgrade and expand the underground hydroelectric Churchill Falls Generating Station in Labrador and develop the Gull Island Hydroelectricity Project. Together, officials say it'll generate 14,000 megawatts of clean, renewable power. That's enough power to light, heat, and cool all homes in Toronto, Montreal, and Vancouver combined. The deal sees the country partner up with Quebec, Newfoundland, and Labrador, as well as their hydro utilities, for the nearly $70 billion project. The Prime Minister says through cooperative federalism, we're unlocking our immense potential, building sustainability, and building a Canada that's strong for all. And the Near North Palliative Care Network is inviting young artists to participate in its first Winter Wishes Youth Art Fundraiser. It's for those aged 7 to 18, and while the holiday season is a little ways away, the network's preparing and asking those interested to register. Officials say those participating will create an original and landscape-oriented winter-themed painting, with those selected professionally reproduced as prints. Some of the art will also be featured in special postcard sets. Both will be available for pre-order in November in time for the holidays. Communications and Public Relations Coordinator Laura Lee Eldridge says it's an opportunity for young people to see how their creativity can make a real difference in the lives of others. Full project details will be released in September. To register, you can visit the Palliative Care Network's website.
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4: 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Jays are in Tampa Bay tonight to take on the Rays. Apparently they're a half game back with a whole bunch of teams. It is a early one. It's a 6:30 start, or earlier one.
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4: Mix of sun and cloud and 25 the high today. Tonight 13, tomorrow mainly sunny 22. Just about 7:33, it's 15.
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0: That's Queen and Killer Queen 106.3 Chet FM. Good morning. It is 7:40 on the nose. You could set your clock or your watch. Let's see here. It's Tuesday. Looks like it's going to be a decent day. Mix of sun and cloud. 25 the high today. Shout out to our friends at Osprey Links Golf Course. I know everybody's there. Jeff, Craig, good morning. Deb, Lori's in the kitchen. It is the annual Osprey Links Gala. It is a golf tournament that is raising money for the North Bay Regional Health Center Foundation. So they'll have, 150 plus golfers out there today raising money and having a good time. All right, we're digging into great car memories this morning. And here's one of the things about old cars. They had personalities. They really did. And you know, when your car didn't start, you spoke to it, you negotiated with it, you turned the key, come on, baby, let's get this thing going. Gas, pumping gas, holding the choke, turning the radio off, turning the headlights on, maybe a little slap on the dashboard. Yeah, there's always little tricks sometimes. People would be boring your car. Yeah, don't turn left too sharply. Don't use the heater. Keep it under 80. Yeah, we're talking just car memories, or if you want to talk about your very first car, that would be fine too. 705-475-9915. Call me, text me. Hi, first car.
1: It's my first car was a 1929 Model A Ford.
0: A 1929 Model A Ford.
1: Right.
0: And is this after the Model T?
1: It is, yes.
0: I am just going to pull that up because I want to see what that looks like. Did it look like a Model T?
1: Well, it was similar. The inside that had only two pedals instead of three.
0: Ah, because it was probably an automatic. Wow. That's a classic. Huh. That's awesome. Well, listen, thank you for calling. Thanks for sharing. Appreciate the story.
1: And I used to know your mom and dad very well when they first came to Canada. I used to drive them to work down to Nipissing Junction.
0: Okay, yeah. It was at DuPont.
1: At DuPont, that's right.
0: Man, those were the days. Like, my dad, quite literally, jumped on a ship in Scotland and landed here. I want to say 54, 55, something like that. And train station, nowhere to live, but had a job before he had somewhere to live. And it was down at Nipissing Junction. I think it's Dyna Nobel now, but it was DuPont back in the day. Yeah, good memories. Thank you. It's 7:43.
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1: Mix of sun and cloud today, 25, so it's going to be nice. Tonight, 13. Tomorrow, mainly sunny and a high of 22 at just about 7:55. We're sitting at 15 in downtown North Bay.
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1: Good morning, I'm Brad Obey. A 27-year-old North Bay man is facing charges after the OPP says he failed to stop for police on Sunday. Police say officers got information a stolen vehicle was traveling at high speeds on the Highway 11 corridor and had failed to stop. Numerous OPP resources were deployed, including the K-9 unit, aviation services, remotely piloted aircraft system, and more. The OPP says the investigation led officers to the Rabbit Lake Access Road area near Tomogamy. The vehicle was located shortly after midnight yesterday, with the driver fleeing on foot, but was safely taken into custody a short time later. The accused was held in custody pending a bail hearing. The feds are calling it the largest clean energy investment in North American history. Prime Minister Mark Carney has announced a $10 billion federal financing agreement to upgrade and expand the underground hydroelectric Churchill Falls Generating Station in Labrador and develop the Gull Island Hydroelectricity Project. Together, officials say it'll generate 14,000 megawatts of clean, renewable power. That's enough power to light, heat, and cool all homes in Toronto, Montreal, and Vancouver combined. The deal sees the country partner up with Quebec, Newfoundland, and Labrador, as well as their hydro utilities, for the nearly $70 billion project. The Prime Minister says through cooperative federalism, we're unlocking our immense potential, building sustainability, and building a Canada that's strong for all. And the Near North Palliative Care Network is inviting young artists to participate in its first Winter Wishes Youth Art Fundraiser. It's for those aged 7 to 18, and while the holiday season is a little ways away, the network's preparing and asking those interested to register. Officials say those participating will create an original and landscape-oriented winter-themed painting, with those selected professionally reproduced as prints. Some of the art will also be featured in special postcard sets. Both will be available for pre-order in November in time for the holidays. Communications and Public Relations Coordinator Laura Lee Eldridge says it's an opportunity for young people to see how their creativity can make a real difference in the lives of others. Full project details will be released in September. To register, you can visit the Palliative Care Network's website.
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2: 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The Jays are in Tampa Bay to take on the Rays. 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
2: Mix of sun and cloud and 25, the high tonight, 13. Tomorrow, mainly sunny and a high of 22. At 8:03, it's 15.
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1: Okay, I've had a few stories about people talking about their cars being like darn near death traps. We're talking about classic cars, the old cars, your car memories, your first car memories, all that stuff. 705-475-9915. Like back in the day, it just wasn't a big deal. I think just these are my memories of my dad's car vehicles. One of them, 100%. In the back seat, had a hole in the floor. You look down, you can see the road anytime you want. I do recall, and again, I always thought this was a genius idea, but not the muffler, but the tailpipe rusted out. And so my dad, he was an electrician, but did everything. He could weld, he could do it all. And so he had taken Campbell's soup cans. Imagine they're perfect. And just, you know, tacked about four or five of them, but then took the tip of the muffler and put it on the end too. And then underneath the car went the Campbell soup so that the exhaust wasn't leaking through the hole in the floor. To keep the kids safe. All right, 705-475-9915 with your vehicle memories. Let's see here. Hi, Jed.
2: Hi, good morning, Mike. I bet I win the prize for the biggest death trap car.
1: Uh-oh.
2: Back in the 80s, our secondhand Dodge Mirage, I think it was called, we had to put a screwdriver in the air breather to get it going.
1: After yep.
2: You had to put a battery charger on it. Mm. And after a while, the gas tank rusted out, so we had two bolt gas tanks that were in the back of the trunk. And when you ran out of gas, you just had to get out and switch the gas tanks around. And finally, the frame cracked on it. Otherwise, we'd probably be dead.
1: There you go. That's great. I don't have any personal experience with it, but yes, I do remember the gas tank rusting out and people just having gas cans in their trunk, and they would just have a hose from the gas cans go to the car. Oh, Lord have mercy.
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6: Jet FM weather. Mix of sun and cloud, 25. The high today, tonight 13, and then tomorrow mainly sunny and a high of 22. Right now we're sitting at 16.
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6: 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But let me tell you, it kind of kicks off. Well, not kind of. It kicks off on Friday night. And then Saturday is the big day. Bring the whole family down. There's something for everybody. Strumbellas will be playing. And it's free. The biggest party, street party of the summer, is this Saturday, downtown North Bay. And it's free. Bring the whole family down or get some friends together and come on down. Bay Block Party again. It's the smaller version of it Friday night just to get things kicked off. And then Saturday's the big day with the Strumbellas.
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1: Good morning, I'm Brad Obey. A 27-year-old North Bay man is facing charges after the OPP says he failed to stop for police on Sunday. Police say officers got information a stolen vehicle was traveling at high speeds on the Highway 11 corridor and had failed to stop. Numerous OPP resources were deployed, including the K-9 unit, aviation services, remotely piloted aircraft system, and more. The OPP says the investigation led officers to the Rabbit Lake Access Road area near Tomogamy. The vehicle was located shortly after midnight yesterday, with the driver fleeing on foot, but was safely taken into custody a short time later. The accused was held in custody pending a bail hearing. The feds are calling it the largest clean energy investment in North American history. Prime Minister Mark Carney has announced a $10 billion federal financing agreement to upgrade and expand the underground hydroelectric Churchill Falls Generating Station in Labrador and develop the Gull Island Hydroelectricity Project. Together, officials say it'll generate 14,000 megawatts of clean, renewable power. That's enough power to light, heat, and cool all homes in Toronto, Montreal, and Vancouver combined. The deal sees the country partner up with Quebec, Newfoundland, and Labrador, as well as their hydro utilities, for the nearly $70 billion project. The Prime Minister says through cooperative federalism, we're unlocking our immense potential, building sustainability, and building a Canada that's strong for all. And the Near North Palliative Care Network is inviting young artists to participate in its first Winter Wishes Youth Art Fundraiser. It's for those aged 7 to 18, and while the holiday season is a little ways away, the network's preparing and asking those interested to register. Officials say those participating will create an original and landscape-oriented winter-themed painting, with those selected professionally reproduced as prints. Some of the art will also be featured in special postcard sets. Both will be available for pre-order in November in time for the holidays. Communications and Public Relations Coordinator Laura Lee Eldridge says it's an opportunity for young people to see how their creativity can make a real difference in the lives of others. Full project details will be released in September. To register, you can visit the Palliative Care Network's website.
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2: 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The Jays are in Tampa Bay tonight to take on the Rays. Game starts a little earlier. It's 6:30 start.
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2: Mix of sun and cloud and 25 the high today. Tonight 13 and then tomorrow mainly sunny and 22. At 8:34 it's 16.
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0: House of the Rising Sun, Animals 106 Ridge Head FM. 842. Talking cars today. And we are specifically looking at your first car, maybe your worst car, road trips, I don't know, whatever your great memories are. Seats were always ripped in like 60s and early 70s cars. The seats did not last. What else did we have here? I had a buddy at a Datsun B210. Quite literally, and we used to say it jokingly, but it would be like, fill it up with oil and check the gas. Because it went through more oil than gas. But at the same time, it ran. It continued to run no matter what. It was standard, like a manual transmission. So, all right, 705-475-9915. Call me, text me. First car, classic car, what do you have?
1: 71 Plymouth Scamp with a slant six engine in it. And except for a heater, it had no other options.
0: Of course not. Did the Scamp come with any? I remember it more as the, like the, what did they call that? It's going to come. The Valiant. Valiant? And then it was the Valiant Scamp, and then I think it just became the Scamp. But yeah. And then the Slant 6. Probably one of the most rugged, dependable, and toughest engines ever built. Everyone stood by that Slant 6. Now listen, 0 to 60 in 35 seconds, but it ran forever. Like the car would rust out around the engine. At 844.
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0: right, 8:54. It's Monahan in the morning. We're chit-chatting about cars today. Just got off the phone with this guy. Let's do this.
1: Good morning. How are you?
0: I'm good, thank you.
1: Good. Terry calling about your first car you owned.
0: Yeah.
1: I worked for my dad, and he said if he worked the summer, he'd give me the car. It was a 1970 Chrysler Newport. It was like 21 and a half feet long and about 6 feet wide. Anyway, when they had the beer strike on in the 80s, I took an order. It was a party that weekend. I took an order. I took the spare tire out and the jack.
0: Of course.
1: And we headed over to Miskaming. And I ended up putting 22 cases of beer in the trunk of that car. It was a great old car.
0: And they were, there wasn't even cans back then, was there? It was glass bottles.
1: It was all glass bottles, yeah. And then we put a couple of quarts in the back seat, cases of quarts.
0: Yeah. Forgot about, remember the beer strikes? That was it. Oh, it's a beer strike. Thanks, Terry, man. That was awesome. Have a good day. 8:55.
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1: Good morning, I'm Brad Obey. A 27-year-old North Bay man is facing charges after the OPP says he failed to stop for police on Sunday. Police say officers got information a stolen vehicle was traveling at high speeds on the Highway 11 corridor and had failed to stop. Numerous OPP resources were deployed, including the K-9 unit, aviation services, remotely piloted aircraft system, and more. The OPP says the investigation led officers to the Rabbit Lake Access Road area near Tomogamy. The vehicle was located shortly after midnight yesterday, with the driver fleeing on foot, but was safely taken into custody a short time later. The accused was held in custody pending a bail hearing. The feds are calling it the largest clean energy investment in North American history. Prime Minister Mark Carney has announced a $10 billion federal financing agreement to upgrade and expand the underground hydroelectric Churchill Falls Generating Station in Labrador and develop the Gull Island Hydroelectricity Project. Together, officials say it'll generate 14,000 megawatts of clean, renewable power. That's enough power to light, heat, and cool all homes in Toronto, Montreal, and Vancouver combined. The deal sees the country partner up with Quebec, Newfoundland, and Labrador, as well as their hydro utilities, for the nearly $70 billion project. The Prime Minister says through cooperative federalism, we're unlocking our immense potential, building sustainability, and building a Canada that's strong for all. And the Near North Palliative Care Network is inviting young artists to participate in its first Winter Wishes Youth Art Fundraiser. It's for those aged 7 to 18, and while the holiday season is a little ways away, the network's preparing and asking those interested to register. Officials say those participating will create an original and landscape-oriented winter-themed painting, with those selected professionally reproduced as prints. Some of the art will also be featured in special postcard sets. Both will be available for pre-order in November in time for the holidays. Communications and Public Relations Coordinator Laura Lee Eldridge says it's an opportunity for young people to see how their creativity can make a real difference in the lives of others. Full project details will be released in September. To register, you can visit the Palliative Care Network's website.
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2: Mix of sun and cloud and 25 the high today. Tonight 13, tomorrow mainly sunny 22. At 904, it's 16.
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1: 14 minutes after 9, WFCU, Truly Local Banking, and True North Chevrolet Cadillac, 106.3 Jet FM. Summer Fun Runner is on the road, and hard to believe we're down to, what, last 3 weeks it'll be out there? This weekend, you will see it at the block party. Yeah, Paige will be down here posting on Facebook as well. Hit some other events up as well. Our Summer Fun Runners brought to you by Canadian Tire North Bay and supported by Cascades Casino, Match Eatery and Public House, LaPorte's Nursery and Greenhouses. 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And just fill out that form. Paige will try and get you into the schedule. Good morning. 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
1: A mix of sun and cloud and 25, the high today, tonight 13, and then tomorrow mainly sunny and a high of 22.
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I'm Gareth Reed with today's rock history for August 18th. Formed in London in 1977, today's band became one of the biggest bands on the planet, selling over 75 million records, winning 6 Grammys, and entering the Rock and Roll Hall of Fame. They started in the UK punk explosion, but their signature sound, a blend of reggae and new wave, unlocked massive global success. Through classic tracks that went to number one all over the planet, this band defined an era before walking away at the height of their fame in 1984. But before the sold-out stadiums and chart-topping albums, the band was still finding its identity. They actually began as a four-piece with original guitarist Henry Padovani. Realizing the band needed a deeper musical dimension, a veteran guitarist joined, leading to an ultimatum that pared the group down to a power trio. The band finally clicked, and momentum really built. It was back in 1977 that Sting, Andy Summers, and Stuart Copeland performed as the Police in Rebecca's Club in Birmingham, England, for the very first time as a trio on this date in rock history, August 18th.

0: Wake up with Monahan in the morning.
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7: A mix of sun and cloud and 25 the high today. Tonight 13 and then tomorrow mainly sunny and a high of 22.
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I am Stevon, and I am back from my week vacation. As you know, I told y'all I had my birthday week last week. So to ease myself back into the swing of things, it's going to be a nice, relaxing kind of birthday recap show. I want to know how you celebrate your birthdays as well. So sit back, relax, and enjoy, because I got you covered with the content and the music. So be sure to stick around, because your time at work with me starts right now.

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9: A mix of sun and cloud and 25 the high today. Tonight 13 and then tomorrow mainly sunny and a high of 22.
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0: You're listening to 106.3 Jet FM, North Bay's Classics. I am Stevon. I hope you're having a good one. And before we head over to the main show, I want to know from you personally, how was your week while I have been away? Anything fun and exciting that I should know, especially things that are coming up soon, so we can talk about them on the show. This is just going to be a quick one catching up. I want to know how all of you've been doing, how you've been feeling. So feel free to let me know over on the text line 705-475-9915, or let me know over on Facebook.
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3: 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The Tragically Hip's The Final Curtain, 10 years later.
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0: 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I am Stevan Sires, and we have a whole lot of cool things coming up on today's show. 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
13: A mix of sun and cloud and 25 the high today. Tonight 13 and then tomorrow mainly sunny and a high of 22.
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I am Stevon. I hope you're having a great one. Today is the birthday recap show. Friday was my birthday, August 14th. My opinion, probably one of the better days in the universe. But I want to know from you this hour, if you were to get a birthday cake, what kind of cake would you like it to be for you personally? Let me know your thoughts on that one via the text line, 705-475-9915, or let me know over on Facebook.

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8: A mix of sun and cloud and 25 the high today. Tonight 13, and then tomorrow mainly sunny and a high of 22.
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0: 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I am Stevon. I hope you're having a good one. We continue on this hour talking about the birthday cake you would enjoy the most on your birthday. And for me, it would be between two. It'd either be between red velvet or cheesecake. I love both. I think it just depends on the day. I am more inclined to go towards red velvet, but sometimes cheesecake, the right kind of cheesecake, it literally cannot be beaten. So let me know your thoughts. If you had to have a birthday cake on your birthday, what kind of cake would it be? Let me know via the text line, 705-475-9915, or let me know over on Facebook.
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7: A mix of sun and cloud and 25 the high today. Tonight 13 and then tomorrow mainly sunny and a high of 22.
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1: Hello and good afternoon. I'm Brad Obey. Inflation rose to 3% year over year in July. Statistics Canada says part of the reason was for faster growing gasoline prices at the pump due to the conflict in the Middle East, including the blockade of the Strait of Hormuz and the partial closure of Red Sea shipping routes. Price for travel, tours, and air transportation also increased, with more expensive hotels and flights to destination cities seeing a price bump. A 27-year-old North Bay man is facing charges after the OPP says he failed to stop for police on Sunday. Police say officers got information a stolen vehicle was traveling at high speeds on the Highway 11 corridor and had failed to stop. Numerous OPP resources were deployed, including the K-9 unit, aviation services, remotely piloted aircraft system, and more. The OPP says the investigation led officers to the Rabbit Lake Access Road area near Tomogamy. The vehicle was located shortly after midnight yesterday, with the driver fleeing on foot but was safely taken into custody a short time later. The accused was held in custody pending a bail hearing. The union representing 80,000 federal public service workers is warning government cuts are undermining Canada's ability to prepare, prevent, and respond to emergencies at a time when climate disasters are intensifying across the country. The Professional Institute of the Public Service of Canada says the government's own briefings show there is a growing wildfire risk across the country. Union President Sean O'Reilly says what it didn't explain is why it's cutting the tools and experts behind floor monitoring, severe weather research, wildfire mapping, emergency warnings, and more. The Institute says Canadians deserve clear information about what scientific work will no longer be done, what expertise is being lost, and what risks the government is creating through its workforce decisions. And applications are open for the next round of the province's Community Sport and Recreation Infrastructure Fund. NPP Vic Fideli says the investments support critical repairs, modernizes aging facilities, and helps build new state-of-the-art sport and recreation infrastructure. Officials say the cost share programs open to municipalities, indigenous communities, and organizations. The recent intakes providing $100 million in funding, and Fideli says applicants are encouraged to submit early.
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2: A mix of sun and cloud and 25 the high today. Tonight 13 and then tomorrow mainly sunny and a high of 22.
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0: You're listening to 106.3 Jet FM, North Bay's Classics. I am Stevon, and I want to know this hour from you. In the past few years, whether it be a gift or a moment, what was something that was very memorable for you on your birthday? You think about that? There's a lot of different things that could potentially happen. I'd like to know your thoughts on this via the text line at 705-475-9915, or let me know over on Facebook. We'll talk more after this short break.
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0: 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I'm your midday show host, Devon Cyrus, keeping you company while you're at work. But I have some news for you if you are a local artist. 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
5: A mix of sun and cloud and 25 the high today. Tonight 13 and then tomorrow mainly sunny and a high of 22.
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I'm Gareth Reed with today's rock history for August 18th. Formed in London in 1977, today's band became one of the biggest bands on the planet, selling over 75 million records, winning 6 Grammys, and entering the Rock and Roll Hall of Fame. They started in the UK punk explosion, but their signature sound, a blend of reggae and new wave, unlocked massive global success. Through classic tracks that went to number one all over the planet, this band defined an era before walking away at the height of their fame in 1984. But before the sold-out stadiums and chart-topping albums, the band was still finding its identity. They actually began as a four-piece with original guitarist Henry Padovani. Realizing the band needed a deeper musical dimension, a veteran guitarist joined, leading to an ultimatum that pared the group down to a power trio. The band finally clicked, and momentum really built. It was back in 1977 that Sting, Andy Summers, and Stuart Copeland

0: 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Now, for me, I'm not really a big gift person. You don't really got to get me anything necessarily, or if you do, make it practical, gift card to something. But for me, I think it was just seeing my family again. My parents have been gone since February. I got to see them for the first time like last week, which made me very, very happy. And then my wife coordinated something nice here in North Bay on Friday. If you were around on the Chief Commanda on their last boat ride of the day, I was there. And she got me a nice little cheesecake, and, you know, it was very nice to be on that boat. We got a nice little, I think, 3-course meal, which she was surprised by. She thought we were just going to get lunch on it, but very awesome time. So let me know your thoughts. For you, what is something that has been memorable over the past few birthdays, whether it be a gift, a moment, or something else? Text in 705-475-9915, or let me know over on Facebook.
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8: A mix of sun and cloud and 25 the high today. Tonight 13 and then tomorrow mainly sunny and a high of 22.
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You're listening to 106.3 Jet FM, North Bay's Classics. I am Stevon. I hope you're having a great one. And this hour, I want to know from you, what does your birthday mean to you? A lot of people have different meanings for birthdays, whether it be the gifts, the family, the moments, just the feeling on the day, very much different things that you can feel. What are some of the stuff that you prioritize on your birthday? Do you kind of get it from a family member? Is this something that you've kind of developed on your own when you think about your birthday? Let me know your thoughts on this via the text line, 705-475-9915, or let me know over on Facebook.

0: 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I am Stevan Sires, and I hope you're having a good one. And one of the things I wanted to talk to you today about is trying something out that isn't talked about enough, and that is the fact that you can leave us voice notes, whether it be on the text line at 705-475-9915 or over on the Facebook Messenger app. Look, in the morning, midday, or maybe even during the afternoon, you are probably a little bit busy. 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
7: A mix of sun and cloud and 25 the high today. Tonight 13 and then tomorrow mainly sunny and a high of 22.
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0: 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And for me, I actually take after my dad very much in this instance, and maybe a lot of you will probably understand where I'm coming from when I say this. When it comes to birthdays, I don't really care about gifts. It really doesn't mean anything to me, but I do kind of take a second to be grateful for the fact that I'm still here. I'm healthy. My parents are healthy. My wife is healthy. I'm hoping for kids soon. I hope they're going to be healthy as well. And the only thing I think it will mean more to me when I have kids, I have a house, and, you know, everything is running stable, you know, and everything is as stable as it can be. You know, I think that's just when it's going to mean more, because I can look at, you know, the progress. I can look at my stuff and I can be like, yes, everything is in order and everybody is healthy. And I don't know. That's just the way I look at it. Maybe you look at it a little bit different. How do you look at your birthday and what does that make you feel? Let me know via the text line 705-475-9915 or let me know over on Facebook.
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9: A mix of sun and cloud and 25 the high today, tonight 13, and then tomorrow mainly sunny and a high of 22.
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0: 106.3 Jet FM, North Bay's Classics. I'm Stevan. We're in the final hour of our show, and I want to know your weekly checklist. What are some things you're hoping to get done here by the end of this week? For me, getting back in the gym. Okay, I let loose for the first time in quite a while last week on some junk food and some chips and stuff. I'm going back on my good old diet now that the birthday festivities are over, and I'm getting back in some good shape. So let me know your thoughts. What are you hoping to get done this week? Big or small, I want to know it all. Let me know, 705-475-9915, or let me know over on Facebook.
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0: 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I am Stevon Sires, your midday host, keeping you company while you are at work. 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
7: A mix of sun and cloud and 25 the high today. Tonight 13 and then tomorrow mainly sunny and a high of 22.
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0: 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I have been Stevan. That has been our show. I want to thank you all for taking the time to listen today and my first show back. I was very nervous about this show. Hopefully, it went smoothly. And I want to thank you guys, as always. This is our first kind of birthday show together, so I want to thank you for that. Hopefully, I have been okay and you've been enjoying the show for what it's been, whether it be in the afternoon or here on the middays, as I continue to get better at this day in and day out. And I'm working on it, trust me. So thank you so much for taking the time to listen today. I hope you had a great one. Until next time, I've been Stevan, and that's been your time with me at work. Now it's time for you to sit back and relax as Steph takes you on your flight home.
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4: A mix of sun and cloud and 25 the high today. Tonight 13, and then tomorrow mainly sunny and a high of 22.
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A classic Canadian rocker from the mid-90s that's now 31 years old, that song is, which is 10 years older than the singer was when she released it. From Alanis Morissette, You Oughta Know. 3:09, this is the Tuesday Flight Home edition of the Flight Home with Steph on North Bay's Classics, 106.3 Jet FM. And if my mind seems a little muddled, it's because I am getting into vacation preparation mode these days. Everyone else around here has enjoyed their annual summertime off. Mine doesn't start until Friday of next week, but we're getting there. Slowly but surely, we're getting there. I can see the horizon. I contacted most of those I'll be visiting to confirm dates and times. I've got a few specific planned touristy type things on my to-do list. What I'm working on now are a few different playlists of music. You know, the long solo road trip playlist, the bonfire playlists, and the super sunny, awesome summer day by the pool playlist. Now, while I do this, I notice that I have a variety of different genres of music depending on my anticipated mood for that particular event or that day. From classic rock to 80s bangers to new country, older country classics, East Coast traditional, French Canadian classics, it's all over the place. I have a few friends who've told me they used to do this too, so I thought I'd check in with you. Do you have a particular genre of music you prefer depending on what you're doing? Whether it's cleaning, whether it's doing yard work, traveling, working out, whatever. Do you have particular genres of music you prefer depending on what you're doing? 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
0: Oh, we got a great one coming up. Sunny clouds today with a chance of a shower and a high of 24, feeling like 27. Risk of a thunderstorm tonight and light rain overnight, a low of 14. Mainly sunny tomorrow, high of 21. At 3:20, kind of overcast with a light breeze downtown at 23, feeling like 26.
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0: Risk of a thunderstorm tonight and light rain overnight, a low of 14. Mainly sunny tomorrow with a high of 21. 3:45, cloudy with a light breeze downtown at 23. Feels like 26 degrees.
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1: I'm Bob McIntyre. Monday afternoon's fire on McNamara Street has been deemed suspicious. Fire Chief Jason Whiteley says his department got the call a little after 3 o'clock. Firefighters were on scene until after 7. There were no injuries. However, the two adjacent units were also affected because of the smoke, with victim services helping get the residents into hotel rooms for the night. Whiteley says the fire marshal's office, police, and North Bay Fire are still investigating. The Canadian American Business Council says choices made today will determine North America's economic competitiveness for decades. A new report says the integrated economic partnership between the countries supports millions of jobs, drives innovation, and strengthens collective competitiveness. As trade negotiations continue and the Canada-US-Mexico agreement review is ongoing, the council says businesses are looking for predictability. It says a successful CUSMA renegotiation would create upwards of 137,000 American and 98,000 Canadian jobs next year. However, the report says the breakdown of the agreement would come with 214,000 and 102,000 fewer jobs, respectively. Inflation rose to 3% year over year in July. Statistics Canada says it's partly due to faster growing gasoline prices because of the conflict in the Middle East, including the blockade of the Strait of Hormuz and the partial closure of Red Sea shipping routes. Prices for travel tours and air transportation also went up, with more expensive hotels and flights to destination cities seeing a price bump. And applications are open for the next round of the province's Community Sport and Recreation Infrastructure Fund. MPP Vic Fideli says the investments support critical repairs, modernizes aging facilities, and helps build new state-of-the-art infrastructure. The cost-share program is open to municipalities, Indigenous communities, and organizations. The recent intake is providing $100 million in funding, and Fideli says applications are encouraged to submit early.
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2: In sports, the Blue Jays kick off a three-game set in Tampa Bay tonight. First pitch is set for 6:40. In the WNBA, the Toronto Temple plays host to Caitlin Clark and the Indiana Fever.
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2: Risk of a thunderstorm tonight, then light rain expected overnight with a low of 14. Mainly sunny tomorrow with a high of 21. At 3:58, cloudy with a light breeze downtown at 23. It feels like 26.
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0: Updated forecast has a risk of thunderstorm tonight and overnight with a low of 14. Mainly sunny tomorrow with a high of 22. At 412, we've got clouds, we've got a light breeze downtown, and it's 23 degrees.
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0: Risk of a thunderstorm tonight and overnight with a low of 14. Mainly sunny tomorrow with a high of 22.
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1: I'm Bob McIntyre. Monday afternoon's fire on McNamara Street has been deemed suspicious. Fire Chief Jason Whiteley says his department got the call a little after 3 o'clock. Firefighters were on scene until after 7. There were no injuries. However, the two adjacent units were also affected because of the smoke, with victim services helping get the residents into hotel rooms for the night. Whiteley says the fire marshal's office, police, and North Bay Fire are still investigating. The Canadian American Business Council says choices made today will determine North America's economic competitiveness for decades. A new report says the integrated economic partnership between the countries supports millions of jobs, drives innovation, and strengthens collective competitiveness. As trade negotiations continue and the Canada-US-Mexico agreement review is ongoing, the council says businesses are looking for predictability. It says a successful CUSMA renegotiation would create upwards of 137,000 American and 98,000 Canadian jobs next year. However, the report says the breakdown of the agreement would come with 214,000 and 102,000 fewer jobs, respectively. Inflation rose to 3% year over year in July. Statistics Canada says it's partly due to faster growing gasoline prices because of the conflict in the Middle East, including the blockade of the Strait of Hormuz and the partial closure of Red Sea shipping routes. Prices for travel tours and air transportation also went up, with more expensive hotels and flights to destination cities seeing a price bump. And applications are open for the next round of the province's Community Sport and Recreation Infrastructure Fund. MPP Vic Fideli says the investments support critical repairs, modernizes aging facilities, and helps build new state-of-the-art infrastructure. The cost-share program is open to municipalities, Indigenous communities, and organizations. The recent intake is providing $100 million in funding, and Fideli says applicants are encouraged to submit early.
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2: In sports, the Blue Jays kick off a three-game set in Tampa Bay tonight. 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In the WNBA, the Toronto Temple plays host to Caitlin Clark and the Indiana Fever.
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2: Risk of a thunderstorm tonight and overnight with a low of 14. Mainly sunny tomorrow with a high of 22.

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And if my mind seems a little muddled, it's because I am getting into vacation preparation mode these days. Everyone else around here has enjoyed their annual summertime off. Mine doesn't start until Friday of next week, but we're getting there. Slowly but surely, we're getting there. I can see the horizon. I contacted most of those I'll be visiting to confirm dates and times. I've got a few specific planned touristy type things on my to-do list. What I'm working on now are a few different playlists of music. You know, the long solo road trip playlist, the bonfire playlists, and the super sunny, awesome summer day by the pool playlist. Now, while I do this, I notice that I have a variety of different genres of music depending on my anticipated mood for that particular event or that day. From classic rock to 80s bangers to new country, older country classics, East Coast traditional, French Canadian classics, it's all over the place. I have a few friends who've told me they used to do this too, so I thought I'd check in with you. Do you have a particular genre of music you prefer depending on what you're doing? Whether it's cleaning, whether it's doing yard work, traveling, working out, whatever. Do you have particular genres of music you prefer depending on what you're doing? 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
0: Risk of a thunderstorm tonight and overnight with a low of 14. Mainly sunny tomorrow with a high of 22.
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I'm Gareth Reed with today's rock history for August 18th. Formed in London in 1977, today's band became one of the biggest bands on the planet, selling over 75 million records, winning 6 Grammys, and entering the Rock and Roll Hall of Fame. They started in the UK punk explosion, but their signature sound, a blend of reggae and new wave, unlocked massive global success. Through classic tracks that went to number one all over the planet, this band defined an era before walking away at the height of their fame in 1984. But before the sold-out stadiums and chart-topping albums, the band was still finding its identity. They actually began as a four-piece with original guitarist Henry Padovani. Realizing the band needed a deeper musical dimension, a veteran guitarist joined, leading to an ultimatum that pared the group down to a power trio. The band finally clicked, and momentum really built. It was back in 1977 that Sting, Andy Summers, and Stuart Copeland performed as the Police in Rebecca's Club in Birmingham, England, for the very first time as a trio on this date in rock history, August 18th.

0: 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There are two sittings and it happens this Sunday, August 23rd at 4 p.m. and again at 5:30 p.m. along with entertainment from Lynn Blunt. 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

0: 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It's The Flight Home with Steph. And if you've got a favorite local band or artist that you think deserves more ears, more people hearing about them, more people listening to them, send them to madeandplayedincanada.ca. 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We just want to help people hear it. 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
0: Risk of a thunderstorm tonight and overnight with a low of 14. Mainly sunny tomorrow with a high of 22.
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4: Risk of a thunderstorm tonight and overnight with a low of 14. Mainly sunny tomorrow with a high of 22.
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0: The Brick is going with zero.
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6: Risk of a thunderstorm tonight and overnight with a low of 14. Mainly sunny tomorrow with a high of 22.
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6: Risk of a thunderstorm tonight and overnight with a low of 14. Mainly sunny tomorrow with a high of 22.
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2: Risk of a thunderstorm tonight and overnight with a low of 14. Mainly sunny tomorrow with a high of 22.
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